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2: 139 Lake Road, repeating in the area of 139 Lake Road. Car reporting a reckless op, going to be in a white pickup. Went up to the arboretum next door to her, did some donuts, and then went back down the road.

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Delaware County 911. Hopesville Ambulance, County Ambulance, 133 Ash Meadows Lane. 82-year-old female fallen, hip injury, ALS response. Repeating for Hopesville Ambulance, County Ambulance, 133 Ash Meadows Lane, apartment number 7. Cross Myers in Barnerville, 82-year-old female, fallen with a hip injury. Subject is outside. ALS response, 911 to 1-0-5.

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Prairie County 911, Hopesville Ambulance, second transmission, 133 Ash Meadows Lane, apartment number 7, 82-year-old female fallen with a hip injury, male has response, repeating for Hopesville Ambulance, second transmission, 133 Ash Meadows Lane, 82-year-old female fallen with a hip injury, male has response, 91108.

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Repeating, Cobos Valley Ambulance, 3rd Transmission Respond Air Station. 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

Gary Pop. Skagerry's on 106. Parking lot with Vermont, Tom Robert King, 1878, Adam 497, 187, Adam 497, truck plate. Two, 1, 2, 3. 106 here, just advise it's not a Travis, it's going to be a welfare check. 2, 1, 2, 3.

106 here, I'm in Vermont 27, for you when you're ready. Go ahead. 530-0035-5135. Again, it's going to be 003-55135.

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Good. Prepare to copy, Tona Skahiri. Good. 30 in Stony Brook Road, repeating State Route 30 in Stony Brook Road. Call reporting 2 dirt bikes. Appears to be young kids going very fast. Right. 146.

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1: 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I'm Bold area. Negative at this point. You can show me clear.
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0: 7, just west of Badeau. Took a iPhone crash notification. On call back and spoke with a female, stated she was driving by and saw the phone. She will be waiting in a blue RAV4 to turn it over to law enforcement.
1: Good copy.
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1: Copy.
0: 2215.

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Scary Parkway South and F-Lot extension. Hey, let's

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Scary Parkway South near F Lot. 17-year-old female, fainting episode, did strike dead. ALS response. Repeating for Doubleskill, ambulance, county medic. 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Single fainting episode, did strike dead. ALS response. 0122 tonight.

0: Clary County 911. 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It's right dead. ALS response. 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ALS response. 112233.
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0: 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Caller reporting her downstairs neighbors are very loud. There's a lot of screaming. It's keeping her and her daughter up.
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0: 196 MacArthur Ave, repeating 196 MacArthur Ave. Caller stating that there is a loud vehicle going back and forth on MacArthur. She does not know what kind of vehicle or who is driving it. She said they've been doing it since 8 or 9 o'clock tonight. Yeah, 204.

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Oscar Harry, 3G49. Copy, Town of Sharon. Good. It's going to be State Route 10 in the area of Honey Bee Road. Again, State Route 10 and Honey Bee Road. Took a call from Ajero Roadside. Requesting a welfare check on their subscriber, a Melody Kramer. It's going to be in a white Dodge Caravan. As soon as she's contacted for roadside assistance, they have not been able to get in contact with her again. Also advised they do not have any tows available on their end, so if she is there, we need to contact a tow firm most likely.

0: 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You cut yourself off. Here is a 1-2.
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Ready to copy, Village Gold. Let's go. Copy, go ahead. 113, hidden lane. 113, hidden lane. Speak with Nick. See if you've got some neighbors that are having a large bonfire. Hooting and hollering all the night. He'd like to speak with you and then the kids. Copy and run.

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1: 136 Walhalla Road. 136 Walhalla Road. It's a call from a Patrick. Gonna be outside. Says he was woken up by a unknown man that was knocking on his door. Subject said that he was a 47-year-old male named Mark Schaefer. Said he didn't know where home was and said he did not know who he was otherwise. Seemed very confused. Did not seem violent or anything, but the caller does not recognize him as looking for

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0: 3G64, I'll be in service post 769.

Calgary County 911. Story ambulance, County ambulance, County medic. 305 Main Street, Middleburg, Stewart's. 32-year-old female, pressing evaluation. Tightens in the chest, slight shortness of breath. ALS response. Repeating for Story ambulance, mutually Middleburg, County ambulance, County medic. 305 Main Street, the Stewart's. Evaluation, 32-year-old female, tightness in the chest, slight difficulty breathing, ALS response, 1-0-6-0-7.

0: Noah.
1: Center out, Alan.

Montgomery County 911. Score right ambulance, second transmission. Mutual Aid Middleburg. 305 Main Street. 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Tightness in the chest. Difficulty breathing. 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Repeating for Story ambulance, second transmission. Mutual Aid Middleburg. 305 Main Street. The Stewart's. Evaluation, 32-year-old female. Tightness in the chest. Respiratory distress. ALS response.

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0: The query subject does not meet the 941 criteria at this time. However, he was advised that if we got another call on him, he would potentially be going if his actions continued.
1: Caesar 6.

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0: 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Could respond back out to Hidden Lane. Took a call from the same caller as last. Says that they were still outside being loud, so he went out to confront them. Got in a verbal altercation, not requiring the officer to speak to them again. They are separated.
1: Affirm, no, no.
0: There's someone too.

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0: you check and see if we have any responsibles or names for 123 Washington Ave in Colesville?

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1: Go ahead.
0: Looks like property's owned by Kalindi Latour. No contact information. Looks like they live in Worcester. And we've never had any prior calls there.
1: Appreciate it. Thank you. I'll be clear.
0: Appreciate it. You're welcome. 0726.

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1: Harry is on 3G46.
0: And 47. Myself and 46 are going to be en route to 166 Grove Street for that 911 hang up.
1: 360737.

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911, Richard Lane, Lawrence County Ambulance, County Medic. 120 Weller Road, nearest cross is Pod Paddock Road. 54-year-old male, difficulty breathing, ALS response, repeating. County Ambulance, County Medic. 120 Weller Road, nearest cross is Pod Paddock Road. 54-year-old male, difficulty breathing, ALS response. Skyhawk County 911, 0817.

Area 3G 47. West Fulton Road near Edith Lane. West Fulton Road near Edith Lane. Taking two calls reporting an abandoned motorcycle propped up against the guardrails. The chain off. Have a plate of 794 Charles Mary 3. Again, 794 Charles Mary 3.

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Rescue Harry County 911. Richardville Ambulance, second transmission. 120 Willer Road, 54-year-old male. Difficulty breathing, ALS response, repeating. Richardville Ambulance, second transmission. 120 Willer Road, 54-year-old male. Difficulty breathing, ALS response. Harry County 911, 0820.

0: 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Richfield Ambulance, 3rd Transmission Responder Station. Repeating, Richfield Ambulance, 3rd Transmission Responder Station. Area County number 10823.
1: Five, confirm you said 107 East Avenue. That's Johnstown. Twenty-four.

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Flight advisor, Fulton County called me. You encounter a Corey Wilson at this address, showing a file flight out of our station. They feel. Sec 3G47, go ahead. Keep that 8.7.

Victorian and one. I'm in the area. 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

Brady 47, go Harry. 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Confirming the registration is 794CM3. I followed the area. There appears to be no one around. I'm going to get service and attempt to contact the RO. 203. Cycle is out of the roadway at this time.

0: 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If y'all want to, at about 5, maybe 10 after 9, meet me at the courthouse in Esperance.
1: Yes, sir.
0: 124. Courthouse about 5:10 after 9.
1: Yeah, sure.
0: See, we'll go from there.

0: 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Go, Harry.
1: Harry's on.
0: I made contact with the RO. They're going to retrieve the bike. I'll be clear.
1: 02.

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0: 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I'll advise location when we arrive.
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0: 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Go ahead. Took a call from off-duty CPD. Someone called them to notify them that there is a person dressed all in camouflage sitting in the area between the wine shipping place on Acre Drive and Mineral Springs Road, if you could go check the area.
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0: 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It looks like there's an individual mowing, wearing camo. Do we have anything further on this?
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0: 4825, state route 145. Again, 4825, state route 145. Just multiple 911 abandons from a 911 prefix phone. Unable to call it back.
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1: 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Out of the office processing. 1000.

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0: 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I'm en route to 46's location.
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1: Waterville, Coach.
0: I got you, Richmondville.
1: Yeah.
0: 273 Main Street, again, 273 Main Street. I took a 911 call from a John, disconnected a couple times. I was able to get some information. It seems to be a domestic between him and his ex-girlfriend. He did get physical. He said he was trying to leave. She blocked the doorway. She did attack him and then broke his phone. He called me from a neighbor's phone. We then took a call from the other half. Parties seem to be separated at this time.
1: Copy.
0: Tracy, 1021. Harry, 3G.
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0: 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I'm out with the other party on River Street.
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0: Contact information for 274 Main, Richmondville, apartment 3. There's a missing dog that I am out with, but it keeps growling at me.

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Oh, yes, clearly, that's DIRP file that's refusal.

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Here, you got a 911. Esperance Ambulance, County Ambulance, County Medic. 115 Church Street, Fire Department. 52-year-old male, unconscious, ALS response, repeating. Esperance Ambulance, County Medic. 115 Church Street, 52-year-old male, unconscious, ALS response. Can you hear you, County 911, 1058?

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Harry County 911, Esperance Ambulance, second transmission, 115 Church Street. Esperance Fire Department, 2-year-old male, unconscious, ALS response, repeating, Esperance Ambulance, second transmission, 115 Church Street. Esperance Fire Department, 2-year-old male, unconscious, ALS response, Harry County 911, 1101.

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0: 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John, 172. That gentleman was turned over to do correction staff pending arraignment later tonight. 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
0: 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Just for Schenectady County just now, stand down with thanks. You've been canceled.
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0: 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Again, 5172 State Route 145. Speak to Rachel. Her mother locked her keys in her car at the Empty Pockets Ranch there.
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1: 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It was still insistent, but is requesting that you give her a call back to talk to her after you check the property.
0: Appreciate it.
1: 1212.

Schoharie County 911 to all Schoharie County for an ambulance monitors. 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Any department experiencing a negative test, landline communications. 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
2: 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We go Bob Fisher there for vandalism to a truck on the property. 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
0: It's going to be 4825, stay route 145. Again, 4825, stay route 145. Another 911, Bandit, that residence.
1: Got it.
0: One, three.

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Negative 70. 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
0: 378 Stryker Road, the campground, site 537, with the 911 abandoned. The call back, I did speak to Michelle, states it was her watch. There's no emergency there.
1: Copy, I'll be around. Just confirming at site 537.
0: Site 537.
1: Copy, and this is unrelated to the medical?
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0: 1448, State Route 145, correction. 1373, State Route 145, again, 1373, State Route 145, speak with Bill. He's reporting a trespass. Took place earlier at 1448, State Route 145. He has it on camera, along with a 28 of King Robert Nora, 6082.

0: 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I'm currently in route to 91 hang up at the KOA. Do you want me to divert?
1: Traffic stop, I can head that way.
2: 3G49, disregard. 47 can take the trespass.
3: 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I'll be in route as well, 117.
2: 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Your location?
3: 88 westbound, mile marker 97, traffic stop.
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2: High Street and Summit Street. Again, High Street and Summit Street. Caller Cindy at 137 High Street is reporting some sort of verbal altercation in that area. There's a male subject in an orange shirt that's been yelling at a vehicle in that driveway down there. I'm not sure who they are. It's been going on for over 20 minutes. You can just check on it.
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0: 47th Gohari, I will be clear. My traffic stop. Can you go again with the details and confirm it's trespass not in progress, correct?
1: That's affirmative, not in progress. Yeah, but I'll get you the address.
2: Gary 3347, it's going to be 14480145. Again, 14480145. The caller is going to be at 13730145. Again, 13730145, reporting trespass not in progress. He witnessed a subject looking through the fence and walking along the property. He got a plate. The subject is no longer up here.
0: Or see, they'll be around.
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2: Took a second call. The same caller reporting that the vehicle has since left and the male subject went back in the residence. There's some discrepancy over which address it was specifically. She said she could point it out if you stop at her address, 137 High Street.
3: Ready to thank you.
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172 scare. We're down 172. I'm going to be assisting 124 with that relay. Received 14.

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0: I'm going to be around Benicoville for a detail. If those units are headed to Schoharie, they can take care of that other call as well while they're down there.
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0: 4-9, you can clear the 537 call. I'll be en route to the medical. I'm getting flagged down for that. Do we have an ETA on ambulance?
1: County ambulance has been en route for 29.
0: Copy.
1: 4.
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1: Gary, 105.
0: I'll be clear. Subjects appear to have left. Everybody's GOA.
1: 155.

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0: They're denying my assistance, reporting it's a known history of low blood pressure. Still looking for EMS to check them out though.
1: EMS should be there shortly. Look forward.

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1: 994.
0: That is correct.
1: Thank you.
0: And I'm on 443.
2: Haunting.
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1: Four six.
0: Trying to reach 47 for a stash check. Are you close?
1: I'm approximately 10 away from her location. I'll advise.
0: Receive.
2: I'll be clear.
0: 3G47, you're secure and you'll be clear, you said? Received. 1446. 3G46, you copy?
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0: Received 1446.

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1: New York Rich, King Robert North, 6082, KRN 6082. Appears to be a black Toyota truck.
0: Proceed, 1447.

0: 124, sir.
1: 124.
0: Okay, it's clear. Continuing on the relay.
1: Right.
0: And just to advise, yeah, our phone.
1: Right.

0: 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G33, you can disregard the call in Lake Pleasant. Hamilton County deputies cleared up and they're going to handle. Go ahead, 3G47.
1: Go ahead.
0: 8 returns valid to the black Toyota Tacoma, Joseph J. Wadden out of Beacon, New York.
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1: 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I'm going to be on 145 in Kaiser.

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Colbertsville Ambulance, County Ambulance, 409 West Main Street, Apartment 3, nearest cross, Harder Ave, 46-year-old female, sick person, BLS response. 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En route, extended ETA coming from bottom 1525.

0: Echo Harry 3G47. Clear for transmission. The 28 returns suspended to a 2018 BMW M3 color gray to a Michael Davis out of Riverside Drive, New York, New York.
1: Copy. Durance on your side.
0: We show suspended insurance, not in effect. You ready for the 27?
1: Go ahead.
0: 47, it is suspended. D. David 0502-2030. Insurance not in effect.
1: Driver suspended as well.
0: Received. The 27 is for the RO.

County 911, Corpus Kelly Ambulance, second transmission, 409 West Main Street, apartment 3, nearest cross, Harder Ave. 46-year-old female, sick person BLS response repeating, Corpus Kelly Ambulance, second transmission, 409 West Main Street, apartment 3, nearest cross, Harder Ave. 46-year-old female, sick person BLS response, Cary County 911, 1530.

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0: Harry County 911, Central Bridge Ambulance, up for ambulance mutual aid, 3536 Highway Route 20. Here's cross of Saddlemeyer Hill Road, 59-year-old female, diabetic problem, ALS response, repeating. Central Bridge Ambulance, Esperance Ambulance Mutual Aid, 3536 Highway Route 20. Here's cross of Saddlemeyer Hill Road, 59-year-old female, diabetic problem, ALS response, 901-1625.
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ALS response, repeating, Central Bridge Ambulance, Esperance Ambulance, Mutual Aid, 3536 Highway Route 20, nearest cross of Saddlemyer Hill Road, 59-year-old female, diabetic problem, ALS response, 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

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Are you ALS today? Can you start towards 3536 Highway Route 20, ALS for Central Bridge? I'll show you in route 1634.

0: 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Issue me a 113 Pearl Road, 10th Third. 164.
1: One, just to confirm, it is 3536 Highway Route 20, crosses Sprakers, or Sotomayor Hill Road, 59-year-old female, diabetic emergency. Metro Bridge 3091 is responding.
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0: In the area of 1585 State Route 7, repeating in the area of 1585 State Route 7, caller reporting a reckless op, going to be a red Ford pickup F-150, I do have the 28, going to be headed towards Richmondville.
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0: In the area, 1585 State Route 7, repeating, in the area, 1585 State Route 7, I have a reckless op, red Ford F-150 headed towards Richmondville. I do have the 28.
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0: 74 State Route 30A, repeating 174 State Route 30A, maintenance shed. OC is going to be a commercial EID.
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0: 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That's it. Hospital has a 5-minute ETA. Isaac. He's going to be in a silver Toyota. Isaac. 647.
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0: You can send me from last. This vehicle's gonna be GLA. There's no further calls on this vehicle, correct?
1: That's affirmative, no further.
0: Not your seat, I'll be clear, 117.
1: What time did you do?
2: Cone,
1: sir. On, 141.
2: I'll be clear, route to Cone, so it's for detail.
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I advise them that here is going to be upwards of a 40-minute ETA for you. Wild Road in Arrieta, 82 Wild Road. 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

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The Schoharie County Fire Chiefs Association will meet on Tuesday, September 29th at 7 p.m. at the Summit Fire Station. Repeating, the Schoharie County Fire Chiefs Association will meet on Tuesday, September 29th at 7 p.m. at the Summit Fire Station. Schoharie County 911-1730.

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0: Steve, it's going to be 563 Brooker Hollow Road, tree down on wires. The wires are blocking the roadway.
1: That's received. I'll be in route 117.
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1: 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Here's on 3G42.
0: It's going to be a firm wind, wires down. Pole number 8023.

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Show me clear cab. I have the same individual on board, courtesy ride 120 Charleston Street. That's right. On 06 Gary, starter mileage is going to be 19502, 19502. 6.

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1: one for one.
0: I'll be clear.

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0: 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Good. 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
0: Were you able to get a hold of Richmondville Power and Light?
1: That's a negative. I left a message.
0: Copy. Road's clear. I'll be clear.

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0: I'll take care of that PDA. I'm about a mile out.
1: 1946.

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Desperate ambulance. 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Landline communications for further. Repeating. Desperate ambulance. Desperate ambulance. County ambulance. Landline communications for further. 91195 0.

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0: 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It's going to be a Chevy four-door sedan.
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